blood, laying on the bathroom floor, feeling nothing. I'm overwhelmed and insecure. Give me something I could take to ease my mind slowly. Just have and you'll feel better.

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0: Yeah, yeah. That one was Your Love by Moses. Please, welcome to Kids FM. So happy we're here this morning. You know, it has actually been a long time. A very, very long time. It's been so long. And I miss you guys. Last week Sunday feels like a year. But anyways, welcome to Kids FM. This is Sunday School on Kids FM, and I'm super excited to be here with you this wonderful Sunday morning. Like, I'm just excited, you know. Today is the last Sunday of the month. The last Sunday of the month. And not just that, it's also the last day of the month. I'm so excited! You know, last Sundays of the month is also, it's just so special. There's one kind of sweet breeze that comes to the last Sunday of the month. And also the last day of the month. So this one is double blessing in one. And you can't miss it. We're going to be having, first of all, we start with our uplifting hour, where I get to play you Bible stories. And after that, you have to answer my questions. Then we move over to the Bible quiz section. We test your knowledge on the Bible. And then, praise party! Today's praise party is going to be a little different. You know, praise party is usually testimonies of the week. But today's zone, it's testimony of the month. Testimony of the month. What have you done this month? What's that thing you did this month that's so interesting? That thing you did this month, you're so proud of yourself. I want to know, what's your testimony of the month? So let's head back to the music, and when we come back, I'll be playing the Bible story for you. You get to listen, and again, ask you questions about the story. Listen very well, because you tell me your favorite character. You tell me which part in the story stood out for you. You also tell me that, I want to apply this in my everyday life. So these are the kind of things I want to hear after now. So let's head back to the music, and when we come back, I'll be playing you the Bible story. I'll be playing you Yet the King Will Come. They can listen.
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0: me yet.
1: Don't give up on me yet.
0: Yeah, that was give up on me. Don't give up on me yet. Nobody's giving up on anybody, Disney. Okay? We're not giving up on you. You're not giving up on us. So, Wonder Fam, this is the Uplifting Hour, and I am Wonder Mira. Yeah, where I get to play you Bible stories, you take a listen, and I ask you questions about the story. Today's questions will come from the direction of, how do I want to impact this story in my everyday life? What lesson did I learn from this story that I would love to impact in my everyday life? This is just how I want my Bible story questions to come about, and this is the direction I wanted to take today. So you have to answer me in that direction. What lesson did I learn, and how do I want to use it for my everyday life? So let's take a listen to the Bible story, and after that, we will ask the questions, get to receive your calls, your text messages. 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
2: 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Hello, time travelers. Are you ready for yet another journey into time? Now, as usual, put on your imaginative hat. Tighten it well. Keep your mind wide open as we travel way, way, way back into time. I am Connie the Air Lady, your travel companion. Today, we will visit a man who obeyed God without knowing where he was going. A man who packed his bags without knowing his destination. A man who trusted God totally. His name, Abraham. This story is found in the book of Genesis, chapter 12, verse 1 to 9. Now picture a quiet settlement, tents arranged neatly, animals grazing nearby, people going about their daily business. Abram is living peacefully with his wife, Sarai. Everything is calm. Everything is predictable. Then suddenly, God speaks,
3: "Leave your country. Leave your people. Leave your father's house. Go to the land I will show you."
2: Wait, what? No location, no direction, no travel guide, just a command. And then God makes a promise.
3: "I will make you into a great nation. I will bless you. I will make your name great, and you will be a blessing."
2: Imagine hearing that. But there is something surprising. Abram has no child. Yet, God is talking about a great nation. A father of a great nation? Now, time travelers, picture Abram thinking, "Should I go? Should I stay? What if I leave everything behind? What if I never return?" But then, Abram chooses trust. He begins to pack. Tents folded, food prepared, animals gathered, servants ready. His wife, Sarai, joins him. His nephew, Lot, comes along. And just like that, they begin the journey. No map, no GPS, just faith. Wow. Okay, at this time, time travelers, let's just take a chill pill, listen to some cool music, and continue our journey.

0: All right, time travelers, let's go. Now picture the journey, walking across dry land, crossing rivers, climbing hills, sleeping under the stars. Days turn into weeks, weeks turn into months. Finally, they arrive in a land called Canaan. Tall trees, wide plains, fresh land, green land. Then God speaks again. To your offspring, I will give this land. Abram smiles. He believes. And guess what? God did more than promise. He changed his name from Abram to Abraham and changed his wife's name from Sarai to Sarah. Oh my God. Now, Abraham, right there, builds an altar, a place to thank God, because every step of the journey is divinely guided. Abraham does not stop. He moves again from place to place. Each time he builds an altar, and each time he remembers God's promise, even though he is still childless, still waiting, still believing. Faith without seeing, trust without evidence. But Father Abraham keeps going. And that, time travelers, is the story of Abraham leaving home. This story teaches us something powerful. Sometimes God asks us to move before we can even understand. Sometimes obedience comes before explanation. And sometimes faith means stepping out without seeing the full picture. Abraham trusted God, and that trust started a journey that changed history. Thank you for wearing your imaginative hat today. Join us on our next trip, where we will see what happens when Abraham waits and waits and waits and finally receives a miracle baby, Isaac. Until then, keep an open mind. I'm Connie the Air Lady, your travel companion. Toodles! Watch out for more Bible stories.
1: Yeah. That Bible story actually touched me, you know. It was something I felt something deep inside of me. I was like, this Bible story went deep. Because it talks about trust. Trust is like glass. Like very fragile glass. But all the same, Abraham trusted God. He looked beyond, what could happen if I leave this land and God didn't do what he promised. He didn't even think of that. So trust comes from laying your hands wide open to everything God has planned for you. That was one of the things that actually caught my attention there. And another thing again I thought of is obedience. If you listen to the Bible story very well, you hear that obedience comes before explanation. So sometimes they'll ask you to do something, or they'll tell you not to do something, and you want reasons. You might not get those reasons at that moment, but believe me that if you are obeying the right people, your parents, your guidance, God, you will surely not regret it. But if you feel like, I must see the reasons first before I obey, trust me, you're going to regret every bit of it. But this story teaches us that we have to trust in God. And sometimes God is trying to talk to us. He's talking to us through our dreams, through people, but we are not listening. It's very bad. If Abraham didn't listen to God, what would have become of him? Okay? God gave him Canaan land. It's a heavenly blessing. And once God blesses you, it's something that's eternal. Like, it's not going back. God doesn't retrieve his blessings. So let's learn to obey. And I want to hear from you, what part of this story are you going to apply in your everyday life? As for me, it's trusting in God. I'm going to learn to trust with him without knowing the full story. I'm going to learn to trust with him, trust, put my trust in Him without knowing His plan. Because God's plan is usually big, very big, very, very big. So I want to hear your thoughts on this. You can call me on 0201-226-3352 or 0201-226-3353. You can also text me on WhatsApp, 0904-956-5728. I want to hear your thoughts on this. What part of this story would you be implying in your everyday life? What part of this story are you going to say, oh, yes, I want to do this more. I don't want to do this again. I don't want to be disobedient to my parents. Okay? So I want to get that part of you. I want to get the part you actually felt like, oh, this message was for me. Or maybe you're that kind of kid that doesn't obey. You want to know reasons. They tell you sit down and you want to stand. You listen to the Bible story and you're like, from now henceforth, if my mom tells me to sit, I won't ask questions. It's good to ask questions though. It's good to be curious. But let's not allow it hinder us from the blessings we are to receive. Hello.
2: Good morning.
1: Good morning, darling. What's your wonder name and where are you calling from?
2: It's Michael.
1: Wonder Michael. That's what I expect you to say, you know. My name is Wonder Michael. So, Michael, did you listen to my Bible story?
2: Yes.
1: So, what did you get from it? And what are you planning to imply in your everyday life?
2: What I got from it, obey God's instruction.
1: Sorry?
2: Obey God's instruction.
1: Obeys God's instructions. Yes, that's a very good one. If Abraham didn't obey God's instructions, he wouldn't have gotten Canaan land. That's a nice one. Is that all you want to imply in your life?
2: No.
1: What else?
2: And also, I'm also how to imply my life obedience.
1: Obedience. Yes, that's a very, very good one. So have you been disobedient lately? This one you are trying to imply obedience.
2: I've been obedient. It's only one day I've not been obedient.
1: Just one day. One day. What happened that day?
2: The day they asked me to go and buy something. And I said I don't like beans. The one that they have no cook. The beans, raw beans. So I said I don't want to eat. And I bought the beans they cooked. And they said I should eat the beans and I should not touch the milk.
1: Okay.
2: So I say okay. And Satan pushed me. I touched the
1: Satan pushed you. Okay.
2: Yes.
1: You touched the milk.
2: Yes, and the milk fell off.
1: Oh. Ah. Disobedience actually did that. But you've learned that obedience is key, and that's what you want to imply in your life right now.
2: Yeah.
1: Yeah, that's a very good one, Michael. Thank you so much for calling.
2: Thank you.
1: Have a nice day. You too. Oh, I actually liked his response. He said he was disobedient. He licked milk. They didn't ask him to. And the milk fell off. Oh, my God. That period when Satan's just looking at you and like, even there's another thing that happens, you know. You just go now. You want to collect meat from pots. And you're just being so quiet. And all of a sudden, the pot cover just falls off. And you're like, oh, my God. They will catch you today. So let's try to be obedient, because disobedience has a price you must pay. If you're going to be disobedient, you should be ready to pay the price. Sometimes the prize is an indelible mark, something that you will regret for the rest of your life. But to some people, the price they have to pay could be just a little beating, just small beating from mommy. Others might not see the repercussions immediately, but later in life, you would see them. Disobedience has cost people so many things. I can remember a story my mom used to tell me, okay, about one student. I won't mention the school though, but she was the type that would come to school. She wasn't serious with her academics. She wasn't serious with her life. She did relationship stuff in school, able to be among the baddest girls.

0: me how well you know your Bible. But I'll be leaving you with Holy Place by Grace. Take a listen.
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Glory to God. That was Holy Place by Grace. So welcome back, Kids FM family. Why can't I shout? 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No, okay, but let's just get back. This is Bible Quiz on 101.7 Kids FM, and this is Sunday School. I am Wonder Mira. So on this segment,

0: We get to test how well you know your Bible. We get to test a little thing about your Bible knowledge. Let's know. Those people that used to learn CRS from school and church, which one actually teaches you more about the Bible? I just want to know, Sha. I just want to know which one actually teaches you more about your Bible. Is it school or church? By the way, this is Bible Quiz, and I want to know how well you know your Bible. So you get to call me 0201-226-3352 or 0201-226-3353. Let's know how well you know your Bible. Hello. And I actually want to know too, from school and church, which one actually teaches you more about the Bible? Hello, dear.
1: Hello, good morning.
0: Good morning. What's your wondering name and where are you calling from?
1: Okay, my name is Avila.
0: Avila.
1: And I'm calling you from Port Harcourt. You make it precisely.
0: Oh, that's a nice one. So I asked a question, you know. From school and church, which one actually teaches you more about your Bible?
1: Okay, for me, I'll say school.
0: Avila, can you please turn down your radio set?
1: Okay.
0: Thank you. So you said school?
1: Yeah.
0: I can hear myself in the background.
1: You've reduced it?
0: Okay, that's nice. Thank you. So tell me your reason for saying school.
1: Okay, why I said school is because when our CRS teacher is teaching, he doesn't forget to always add Bible quotations. So that's why I say school.
0: So you feel like
1: more of the Bible than church.
0: Wow, that's nice. So are you ready for your Bible questions?
1: Yes.
0: Okay, let's play. So your first question is, who was Abraham's son of promise?
1: Who was
0: Abraham's son of promise?
1: Abraham's son of promise.
0: Yes. Let me rephrase the question. Who did God? What was the name of the child God promised to give Abraham?
1: Isaac.
0: Isaac, yes, that's correct. It was definitely Isaac. I wanted to check if you listened to the Bible story, you know. Did you?
1: No.
0: Oh, that's sad. But anyways, your second question is, what sea did Moses part?
1: The Red Sea.
0: That's correct. And the last but not the least question is, who prayed and fire came from heaven?
1: Oh my gosh.
0: Who prayed and fire came from heaven?
1: I forgot him, but I know he's a prophet.
0: You know he's a prophet.
1: Yes.
0: Should I give you options?
1: Yes.
0: We have Elijah, we have Elisha, and we have Samson. So which one
1: Hello?
0: Do you... Yeah, I can hear you. I said the options are Elijah, Elisha, and Samson.
1: Elisha.
0: Do you think it's Elisha?
1: No, Elijah.
0: Elijah, that's correct. That's actually very correct. Thank you so much for calling.
1: Thank you.
0: She actually said school teaches her more about the Bible than church. Usually you go to church and they usually teach us about the Bible in church. I'm wondering why you're saying school. So, hi, Mommy Mitchell. I'm saying good morning from Mommy Mitchell. Good morning, Mommy Mitchell. So, are you going to answer my questions today, too? Hello? And like I said, the question I have is, The question I asked you all is, from school and church, which one teaches you more about the Bible? Do you learn more about the Bible in school, or you learn more about the Bible in church? For me, personally, I would say it's school, okay? Because in school, they teach you so that you know and write an exam. But in church, they preach to you so that you can practice it in your everyday life. They don't necessarily teach you who is this. And the pastors don't, a pastor wouldn't calm down to make sure you know the names of the prophets and what they did and all of that. So I feel like the school teacher wants you to write that in her exam or his exam. So they want you to know what exactly happened in the story, who did what in the story, what Bible passage did the story come from. But it might be different in some churches though. That's what I'm asking. From school and church, which one teaches you more about the Bible? Hello.
2: Hello.
0: Hello, dear. What's your wonder name? Where are you calling from?
2: My wonder name is Michael.
0: Michael again. So tell me, yes, from school and church, which one teaches you more about the Bible?
2: I prefer church.
0: Church? Why do you say church?
2: Why I say church is because of how during Sunday school, even pastor preaching, even church over, children would gather to hear the stories of Jesus,
0: okay,
2: the stories of Moses.
0: Mm. Oh, I get you correctly. That's nice. You said church. Church. Some churches actually come down to teach you during Sunday school, so that's another thing. But anyways, are you ready for my questions?
2: Yes, let's play.
0: Let's play. The first question I have for you is, who succeeded Elijah?
2: I didn't hear you.
0: The question is, who succeeded Elijah?
2: Can you give me options?
0: Yes, I will. The first, we have Samson, we have Daniel, and we have Elisha. Like I said, Samson, Daniel, and Elisha. Who succeeded Elijah?
2: Elisha.
0: Elisha, that's correct. Mm-hmm. You are smart, you know. And the second question is, who became queen to save her people? Who became queen to save her people?
2: Can you give me options?
0: Yes, I will. We have Esther, we have Jennifer, and we have Jonah. So who became queen to save her people?
2: Esther.
0: Yes, it's Esther actually. Very correct. And the last question but not the least is, who was swallowed by the great fish?
2: Jonathan.
0: Sorry?
2: Jonathan?
0: You know, he didn't have a full name. So that Jonathan, there's something about Jonah inside, but it's not quite Jonathan. Do you want to try again?
2: Let me think.
0: Who was swallowed by the great fish?
2: Did I have options?
0: Yes, you can. We have Jonathan, we have Jonah, and we have Nehemiah.
2: Let me go for Jonah.
0: Jonah, yes, that's very correct. Jonah was swallowed. Oh, you seem so excited. I'm also excited, you know. Jonah was followed by the great fish. Thank you so much for calling.
2: Thank you.
0: Thank you.
2: I will see you in the next show.
0: Yeah, definitely you'll see me in the next show. Definitely.
2: Yes.
0: Okay. Have a happy Sunday.
2: I can't. Best?
0: Sorry?
2: Destiny said I should greet you. Destiny, yesterday night, Destiny told me I should greet you.
0: Aww. Is he sleeping?
2: Yeah.
0: Oh.
2: He loves sleep.
0: When he wakes up, tell him I said hi.
2: Okay. should be available at the next show.
0: Okay, okay. I would definitely love to speak to him. Oh, ha.
2: Okay.
0: Ha, ha. Ha, okay. Thank you so much for calling. I love the answers I'm getting. Some people are saying church teaches me more about the Bible because my pastor will come down to preach to me during Sunday school. But I want to hear from you though. Which one do you think teaches more about the Bible? Let's head back to the music, and when we come back, we will continue our Bible story. Okay, this is Amazing Grace by Wickman. So let's take a listen.
3: If the alphabets could give advice, E might say, eat pizza for breakfast, lunch, and dinner. Don't worry, we won't judge.

0: devil speak to God by Basil. We're going to speak to God today. We're going to speak to him. Let's know whether we know him. This is Bible Quiz 101.7 Kids FM, and this is Sunday School. I'm Wonder Mirror, and I'm still expecting those calls, you know. I want to know how well you know your Bible. And I asked a question. My question was, from school and church, which one teaches you more about the Bible? I actually want to know. Like, I just sincerely want to know. Do you learn more about the Bible from school? Or you think, church is the best. If I go to church, the Bible is all. So let's know how well you know your Bible and which one teaches you more about the Bible. Is it school or it's church? Mitchell says it's school, because the teachers are deeply rooted in God's word. That's a nice one, Mitchell. I chose school too, you know. And today is a special day, as today is the last day of the month. It's also Divine's birthday, okay? And I'm wishing him a very happy birthday as he turns 2 years old. Happy birthday, Divine. Happy birthday. Well, anyways, I'm still taking your calls. I want to know how well you know your Bible. You have to call me and tell me how well you know your Bible. Let's know. And from school and church, which one teaches you more about the Bible? Don't forget that question. You have to answer that first before we dive into the Bible quiz. Hello?
1: Hello?
0: Hello? Can you hear me? Yeah, good morning.
1: Yes.
0: Good morning. So what's your wonder name and where are you calling from?
1: Wonder Merit.
0: Wonder Merit. So Merit, where are you calling from?
1: Yes. Rumola.
0: Okay, that's a nice one. So my question was, from school and church, which one teaches you more about the Bible?
1: Church.
0: So you have to give me a reason why.
1: Yes.
0: Why do you feel it's church?
1: Church, they focus more on the Bible. Why school, they just teach like the moral significance and all these things. They don't really go straight to the point.
0: School.
1: So church, they really go deep.
0: Okay, you feel like church goes deep, but schools, they kind of float, something like that. But you know, in school, you have to write exams, and your teachers prepare you for those exams, you know.
1: Yes.
0: But it's fine. It's fine. If you chose church, that's a nice one. So are you ready for my quiz? Hello? Merit? That call dropped. Hello? And remember, after the question of school and church, you still have to answer the quiz. You don't just go like that. Hello?
2: Hello.
0: Hi, dear. Good morning.
2: Good morning.
0: What's your wonder name and where are you calling from?
2: My name is Gostella and I'm coming from...
0: Sorry, I didn't get your name clearly.
2: My name is Precious.
0: Precious. Okay. So, Precious, tell me. From school and church, which one teaches you more about the Bible?
2: Church.
0: Why do you say church?
2: Because they always go deeper.
0: They always go deeper. That's nice. So school doesn't go deep?
2: Yes.
0: That's a direct answer though. But let's dive into the Bible quiz. Are you ready for my questions?
2: Yes,
0: let's play. So the first one I have for you is, how many disciples did Jesus have? Do well to call me back, Precious. I think that was network from her end, because I really wasn't hearing her so much. Hello? So many people are saying church, but I feel it's just a personal something though. I feel it's school, because school teachers will teach you and they want you to learn. And I remember those days in school where we will have to write the Bible story. So after it's being taught in class, we have to write them. Hello?
3: The weather.
0: Hello?
3: Hello?
0: Yeah, hello. Good morning.
3: Hello.
0: Good morning. Can you hear me?
3: Yes. Yes, please.
0: Yes, please. Okay, so what's your wonder name and where are you calling from?
3: My name is Excel Tinemerem.
0: Okay. I was expecting to hear my name is Wonder Excel.
3: Okay, my name is Wonder Excel.
0: Okay, Wonder Excel. Where are you calling me from?
3: Alu, Port Harcourt, River State.
0: Oh, that's a nice one. So tell me, from school and church, which one teaches you more about the Bible?
3: Church.
0: Church, why do you say church?
3: Because church go more deeper than school do.
0: Church goes deeper. Okay, that's a nice answer. So are you ready for my questions?
3: Yes.
0: Okay, look. So the first question I have for you is, who had 12 sons? Who had 12 sons? Did you get the question?
3: No.
0: Who had 12 sons? One and two. 12 sons. Who had 12 sons?
3: 12 sons was...
0: You're not supposed to run. I could give you options, you know. But it's fine. Do well to call me back. And I didn't like the way she ran. Why did you run? You could ask for another question and I'll give it to you. Hello?
3: Hello.
0: Whoa. The sound is actually disrupting. Hello, what's your wonder name and where are you calling from? I can barely hear you. So do well to call me back if you can. I can barely hear what you're saying. But it's fine. Hello? Hello? But anyways, like I was saying, I was talking about my school in those days. We will get to write the Bible story. From start to finish. There was one Bible story. Hello? There was one Bible story that we wrote one time. I think that was during my WAEC or something. The Bible story was about Elisha and Elijah and the man who was sick, who went to the river and all of that. If you see the way people were writing. I feel like schools will actually groom you to answer those questions very well. And for you to answer things in school, you have to read, understand, and learn them. So I feel like school teaches you more, but church is also doing very well. Because in church, we the preachers will actually go very, hello there, go very. Yeah, good morning. What's your wonder name and where are you calling me from?
4: Wonder Favor.
0: So Favor, my question is, from school and church, which one teaches you more about the Bible?
4: School.
0: Why do you say school?
4: Because they go more deeper. They teach you and give you the exams so you write and pass.
0: No.
4: And schools even go as far as Bible clubs.
0: Okay. Yeah, that's very nice. So are you ready for the quiz?
4: Yes,
0: let's play. The first question is, what or who wrote many psalms? That's the part in the Bible. Who wrote many psalms?
4: David.
0: The second one is, who built the first temple?
4: King Solomon.
0: Ooh. And the last one is, who survive the fiery furnace? Who survived the fiery furnace? Let me see. Who was kept inside fire and they came out all, they were jubilating in the fire, they came out all healthy and happy? Who were those? Sorry? Yeah, Shadrach, Meshach, and Abednego. That's a very correct one. Thank you so much. Thank you so much for calling. Hello?
5: Hello?
0: Hello, dear. Good morning. What's your wonder name and where are you calling me from?
5: Okay, I'm slapping. My wonder name is Deborah and I'm calling from Rumekne.
0: Okay, Deborah. From school and church, which one teaches you more about the Bible? Sorry?
5: I said school.
0: School? Why did you pick school?
5: Well, because school, they go more deeper. So they said that they will be in Bible club and they'll teach you more about the Bible and give you some exams.
0: Okay, yes, that's actually correct. So are you ready for the Bible quiz?
5: Yes, let's play.
0: Let's play. Who was it? The earthly father of Jesus. Who was the earthly
5: Joseph
0: father
5: the
0: of Joseph the carpenter? That's correct. The second question is, who visited Jesus after his birth?
5: The three wise men.
0: The three wise men also visited him after his birth. That's correct. And the last one is, where was Jesus baptized? Where was Jesus baptized?
5: The Jordan River.
0: Yeah, River Jordan. Oh, thank you so much for calling. You got the answer correctly.
5: Bye.
0: Bye. So smart kids we have on Kids FM, you know. I'm very happy. I'm getting people say school now. That's nice. And thank you so much for your calls. Keep them coming in. I want to know how well you know your Bible. Hello?
6: Hello.
0: Hello, dear. What's your wonder name and where are you calling from?
6: My name is Wonder Ever.
0: Wonder Ever. Ever. So, Ever, where are you calling me from?
6: From Ensley.
0: Sorry?
6: From NCA
0: for that course. NCA. Okay, so from school and church, which one teaches you more about the Bible?
6: School.
0: School. Why would you say school?
6: They give moral lessons and teach more about the Bible.
0: Okay, that's nice. So are you ready for the quiz?
6: Yes.
0: Yes, let's play. The first question is, who walked on water with Jesus? Who walked on water with Jesus?
6: Give me some options.
0: Option one, we have John the Baptist. Option two, we have Peter. Option three, we have Matthew. Who walked on water with Jesus? John the Baptist,
6: John the Baptist.
0: Peter and Matthew.
6: John the Baptist.
0: You know, John the Baptist was the one who baptized Jesus, so don't get confused.
6: Peter,
0: yes, that's correct. Peter walked on water with Jesus. So your second question is, who collected taxes before following Jesus? Who collected taxes? Taxes? Sorry?
6: Options.
0: Option one, we have Matthew, we have Thomas, and Judas Iscariot.
6: Matthew.
0: Yes, Matthew. It's correct. And the last one is, where was Jesus crucified? Where was Jesus crucified?
6: Options.
0: The first option is, he was crucified in River Jordan. Then we have Calvary. And we have heaven.
3: Calvary.
0: That's correct. Jesus was crucified in Calvary. Thank you so much for answering. Oh, I have such smart kids. Jesus was actually crucified in Calvary, you know. But that's nice. Thank you so much for your answers. Keep your calls coming in. But let's head back to the music. Take one or two. And when we come back, we'll see how well you know your Bible. I'll leave you with Jesus Takes the Wheel by Underwood. Yes, Jesus Takes the Wheel, you know.
7: 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Let's have fun!

0: and this is Sunday School. Wondermira, that's my name, and we are still doing Bible quiz. So I'm here to ask how well you know your Bible. How well do you know your Bible? And I also ask a question too. From school and church, which one teaches you more about the Bible? Is it school? Do you go to school and you're like, the Bible spirit is entering? Or it's church? I want to actually know. From school and church, which one teaches you more about the Bible? And that's not the only question. After that, you have to get your own Bible quiz segment, you understand? So don't just run after you answered my first question. You call me on 0201-226-3352 or 0201-226-3353. You can also call me on WhatsApp 0904-956-5728. Let's know how well you know your Bible. And from school and church, which one teaches you more about the Bible? Is it school? Will you go to school and learn a lot about the Bible? Or it is church? So I'm going to put someone on the spotlight right now and hear from her. From school and church, which one teaches you more about the Bible?
1: Will I say I learn more about the Bible on internet?
0: Internet?
1: Yes.
0: But my question is being precise. So I'm actually talking school and church.
1: No one is better for me.
0: No one?
1: Whoa. Church is yeah, because of the church. I don't know how other people's churches are, but church is a place where I can learn more about God.
0: Not just the Bible.
1: Not just the Bible.
0: It doesn't teach you Bible stories, as to be precise. I'm learning these Bible stories. I can answer questions if it comes up from church services and all of that.
1: Yes, from church. Because for me, my church break down every scripture, like every verse and chapter in the Bible.
0: Mm-hmm.
1: So that is why I don't miss when they are preaching the word, because they break it in a language that you kind of understand.
0: Okay, that's very nice. So you say church teaches you more?
1: Yes, church teaches more than school.
0: Okay, so that's nice. She says church, I say school. I say stand for school. School teaches me more about the Bible, because in school, you have to write an exam. And that exam you are writing, you don't just write it like that. The questions will come from what they will teach you, and they will make sure you learn it by fire, by thunder. But all the same, you get to call me 0201-226-3352 or 0201-226-3353. You could also call me on WhatsApp 0904-956-5728. And if you listen to some calls, some kids were saying things like Bible clubs. When I was in school, we didn't really have things like Bible clubs too. But we went out for competitions like Bible quiz and all of that. And trust me, we did very well. In church too, there's also this draw your sword. That's another thing that helps us learn the passages in the Bible. Because I'm very sure if you ask some people, some of them don't know how many chapters we have in the Bible. Or how many verses. But do you know how many verses we have in the Bible? I don't, but some people do. And there's us in there, so that Genesis, Exodus, Leviticus, number. I really haven't seen anyone that actually knows it to the core. A girl actually read that for me. That was on the first Sunday. She did very well. Even though there was hitches at some point, but she actually did very well. And she read it. She was so fluent. I actually thought she had the Bible in her head. She was very fluent. But this was one of the things they taught us in school. Our church will not really sit down and teach you Genesis, Exodus, Leviticus, Numbers. So that's why I chose church. Another reason I chose school is that my teacher in school was a pastor. She was actually a pastor. And one thing she made sure we learned was that whatever we are doing here, we must apply it and we must write it in an exam. Okay. She usually tells us her exam questions in class. She will tell us that, this is the question I'll bring out though. So it's left to you to know when she's serious and know when she's kidding. So these were part of the things that helped me learn more about Christ, about Jesus, about his birth, about his life, time, and death, all of that. I actually learned that in school. As for church, the kind of things I learned in church were things like how to live your life and how to apply those things you're being taught in your everyday life. That's basically what I learned in church. You hear things like how to be more obedient, how to be a good servant of God, how to hear God, how to speak in tongues and all of that. But there was one church I went to. Before you graduate to teenager's part, you had to write an exam. And I was like, people used to write exam in church. I was so surprised because when they gave me the paper, I came there and I was 16, that sweet 16 period. I came to the church newly and I was like, they were like, they can write the exam. I was like, I should fill the exam before I sit down. They said, if I don't want to write the exam, I should go to children's church and sit down. And no, I cannot go and be sitting down with 5 years old. Okay, so I had to take the exams. Luckily for me, the exams weren't difficult. They were just things about everyday life and all of that. But all the same, I still feel like school does more work. Hello? Huh. That call dropped. Please do well to call me back if you can. 0201-226-3352 or 0201-226-3353. Hello?
2: Hello.
0: Hi, good morning. What's your wonder name and where are you calling me from?
2: My wonder name is Wanda Zara.
0: Sorry?
2: Wanda Zara.
0: Okay, Wanda Zara. Where are you calling me from, Wanda Zara?
2: I'm calling you from
0: Rumi Bo. Rumi Bo. Okay, so tell me, from school and church, which one teaches you more about the Bible? Sorry? School. So can you give me a reason why you picked school?
2: Because they prepare for the exam.
0: Okay, they prepare you for exams. Is that what you say?
2: Yes.
0: Okay, that's nice. So are you ready for your Bible quiz questions?
2: Yes.
0: Yes, let's play. So the first question... this noise is disturbing. I can hear myself on the background. Can you please turn off your radio set? Can you do that for me? Oh. Okay, thank you so much. So the first question I have for you is, name three of the disciples of Jesus. Name three of them.
2: Please give me options.
0: Options. We have Judas Iscariot, Matthew, and we have John. That's option one. Option two, we have Judas Iscariot, Matthew, and Bartholomew. That's option two. So I just gave you two options. You have to pick. Sorry?
2: Hey.
0: Okay, so thank you so much for answering. And the second question I have is, who was Moses' brother?
2: Options,
0: okay. Moses' brother was Joseph, option A, Isaac, option B, and Aaron, option C. So who was
2: Aaron?
0: That's correct. And the last question is, what question do I give you now? Who rebuilt Jerusalem's walls? Who rebuilt Jerusalem's walls?
2: Options.
0: Option A, we have Jonah. Option B, we have Nehemiah. Option C, we have Esther. Who rebuilt Jerusalem's walls? Can you hear me? Sorry?
2: B.
0: What is B?
2: Nehemiah.
0: Nehemiah did that. Yes. That's correct. Thank you so much for calling. Nehemiah was the one.
2: Bye-bye.
0: Bye. Hello. There are some questions I asked. I'm like, this question is hard. Should I change it? And boom. You just get it. And I'm like, you all really know your stock and trade. But that's fine. That's a very wonderful trait that you get to know the Bible very well. It's nice. Hello? Hello, dear. Can you hear me?
3: My name is Michael.
0: Okay, Michael. I was supposed to hear Wonder Michael.
3: Wonder Michael.
0: Okay, Wonder Michael. Where are you calling me from?
3: Eleka.
0: Okay, that's nice. So the first thing I'm asking is, from school and church, which one teaches you more about the Bible?
3: Church.
0: Church. Why did you say church?
3: Because they practicalize on the thing, and also they use the Bible.
0: That's very nice. So the first question I have for you is, what was Jesus' first miracle?
3: Turning water into wine.
0: That's correct. The second question is, who climbed the tree to see Jesus? Who climbed the tree to see Jesus?
3: Zacchaeus.
0: Zacchaeus climbed the tree to see Jesus. That's correct. The last but not the least is, who taught the Lord's prayers? Who taught us the Lord's prayer?
3: Jesus
0: did. Fantastic. Thank you so much for calling. Have a wonderful Sunday. I see your calls coming in, but time is no longer my friend on this hour. I have to prepare myself for Price Party. That's a very interesting hour you don't want to miss. You cannot miss Price Party for the world, you know. Okay, thank you very much for sticking around with me. Your answers have been accurate from the start. I'm very grateful for all your answers and for sticking around. I'm Wonder Mira. 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
4: 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Let's play!

0: mercy in my life that stood up for me this month.
1: Bonding yeah. stood out for you. That's nice. What yeah. are you looking forward to for the new month?
0: Okay, I'm looking forward to more rest this month and getting back into, you know, my routines and getting ready for school. Yeah,
1: that's a nice one from Dorcas. She did more of bonding this month, which is very nice, and she wants more rest next month. She wants to sleep more, relax more, get herself together for school. You know, school just resumed. Mm-hmm. And we need to get ourselves together. But let's head back to the music, and when we come back, we will continue our very interesting topic. And you know, this is the last Sunday of the month of May, and not just the last Sunday, it's also the last day. So stick around. I want to hear those testimonies of yours. What are the things you are looking forward to next month, and what is that big testimony that stood out for you this month? But at the same, I'm leaving you with IDK by Goosp. Take a listen.
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0: I rate by Lemon Blaze. You my provider. You my provider. Well, the same. Welcome back. This is the 101.7 Kids FM. I'm Wonder Mirror, and we're still on the Praise Party Hour. We are talking testimonies of the month. What did you do this month that stood out for you? And aside from that, what are you looking forward to for the new month? I want to get those testimonies from you. What are the things that stood out for you this month? For, like I shared, what stood out for me this month? Some people say birthdays stood out for them. So I want to know exactly what stood out for you. You could call me on 0201-226-3352 or 0201-226-3353. You could also text me on WhatsApp, or better still, call me on WhatsApp 0904-956-5728. I want to know what stood out for you this month. Is it birthdays? Is it parties? Is it Kids FM? Is it me? What stood out for you for the month? It could be little things of life. It mustn't be all shouty and big. It could just be small little things. Like, I had good grades today. My mom got me this. My dad got me this. I went out with my family. I went out with my family, and it was all nice and cozy. That's what stood out for me for the month. You could also say, what Children's Day party stood out for me? Or what stood out for you could be the experience you had or something, what you did that was unusual. Something like that could stand out for you. Okay, that call dropped. Please do well to call me back if you can. So like I was saying, the things that stand out for you shouldn't or must not be all big and shouty. It could just be the small little things of life. Those small things that people ignore are the things that would stand out for some people. Like things like, today God intervened in my life. He showed me who I wanted to be in the future. Or you could say, I wrote one part of WAEC and I was satisfied with what I wrote. Like I said, I wrote an exam. I didn't cheat. I didn't copy from anyone. And I was all straightforward with my answers. And I'm very sure I passed. Those are the kind of things that can stand out for you for the month. You could also say things like, birthdays stand out. I don't know what stood out for you this month. That's what I'm telling you to call me and tell me what stood out for you for the month. What's your testimony of the month? And what are you looking forward to for June? Is there something specific you are hoping to achieve? You see, this June, I must achieve this thing. I want more money this June. I want more grades this June. I want people to know me more this June. I want to be more friendly. I want to be more social. I want to be more cute this June. So there should be something you are looking forward to. Something that you will say, I want to be more of this by June. Okay, 0201-226-3352 or 0201-226-3353. The WhatsApp calls are good. 0904-956-57. I actually want to know what stood out for you for the month and what you're looking forward to for the new month. Hello, can you hear me?
1: 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Our schools should be a safe place to learn. Let's protect our children. 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
0: All right. So like I was saying, I want to know what stood out for you for the month and what you're expecting to achieve for the new month. Something would have stood out for you. Hello. Hi there. I could barely hear you. That call drops. And I'm seeing a text message. Hey Connie. I'm not Connie. I'm Mira. Wonder Mira, not Connie, you know. Canada's show. I'm not Kanye. So my name is Wonder Mirror, and if you want to answer any of my questions, you can actually text. That's fine. And I didn't get your name as well. But it's fine. Hello?
2: Hello?
0: Hello, dear. Good morning.
2: Good morning.
0: Yeah, good morning. So what's your wonder name and where are you calling from?
2: My name is Emanuela.
0: Emanuela. So Emanuela, where are you calling me from?
2: I'm calling from Mokoro.
0: Okay, that's nice. So Emanuela, tell me what stood out for you this month?
2: I wrote my midterm test and I didn't copy from anyone. So my classmates cheated. I reported for them.
0: That's nice. That's very good. Okay. You have to.
2: And I'm sure I passed it.
0: You passed it. I'm so impressed.
2: Yay.
0: I'm so impressed. Is that the testimony of the month?
2: Yes.
0: That's your testimony of the month. So tell me, what are you looking forward to for the new month? Is there something you're looking forward to achieving or doing?
2: No.
0: There's nothing. There has to be something. There has to be something that
2: I'm
0: you...
2: I'm not said about it.
0: You want? Okay. So I want you to do the thinking and call me back. I want to know what you're looking forward to for the new month. Thank you so much, Emanuela.
2: Thank you.
0: Thank you for calling. Happy Sunday. She was saying she wrote exams and she reported. She made sure she reported for those people that were cheating. It was good. That's a very nice one. And she didn't actually think of what stood out, what she's looking forward to, but I want to know. So Emanuela, if you're listening, do also call me back and tell me what stood out for you, what you're looking forward to for the new month. Hello? Hello? And that call dropped again. Network. But anyways, who else to call me back? I'll head back to the music, and when I come back, we are still taking testimonies of the week. And happy new month in advance. Happy new month in advance. I want to know what you're looking forward to for the new month. But take a listen, I'll leave you with Your Power by Lyris. 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
1: Okay, that's Lord and Savior by Lemon Blaze. Let me tell you about my Lord and Savior, the one who held me. Anyways, welcome back. This is Sunday School on 101.7 Kids FM, and I am Wonder Mira. And we are still talking testimonies of the month. What did you do this month that stood out for you? And what are you hoping to achieve next month? What are you looking forward to next month? You're looking forward to new clothes, new shoes, new stuffs, and maybe better grades. So I want to hear from you what you're looking forward to. You could call me 0201-226-3352 or 0201-226-3353. You could also call me on WhatsApp 0904-956-5728. Let's get your testimonies of the month and what stood out for you for this new month. And I just want to know, even if it's not everything, like I said, the littlest things can stand out for you. Oh, network, that's my corner going through. The littlest things can stand out for you for the month, you know. Hello.
2: Hey, good morning.
1: Yeah, good morning. Happy Sunday.
2: Yeah.
1: So what's your wonder name and where are you calling me from?
2: My wonder name is David.
1: Wonder David. David, where are you calling from?
2: I'm calling from Port Harcourt.
1: Yeah, we are all in Port Harcourt, you know. But it's...
2: Wrong with the question.
1: So, I want to know, what stood out for you this month? What's that one thing that stood out for you?
2: Okay, my dad. My dad's birthday.
1: Oh, birthdays. I'm getting more birthdays, you know. So that's what stood out for you for the month. Is there anything you're hoping to achieve in June?
2: Yeah.
1: Okay.
2: My grandma's birthday.
1: In June? There are so many birthdays in your family. Wow! From dad? Yeah. So those are the two things that are actually making your month to come good and the month passing good.
2: Yes.
1: That's nice. That's very nice. Thank you so much for calling, David.
2: Okay, can I ask for a favor?
1: Okay, if it's something I can do, surely I will help you.
2: My grandmom, her baby is on June 2nd, which is on Tuesday.
1: Okay.
2: So I don't know whether you can help me and wish her happy birthday.
1: So you have to tune in live on June 2nd. And trust me, the broadcaster on air will surely wish your grandma a happy birthday.
2: Okay.
1: Yes.
2: Okay.
1: Thank you so much.
2: Thank you.
1: Thank you so much.
2: Yeah.
1: Have a nice day. You too. Okay. So, if you... Like I said, the broadcaster on air will do that. Will wish your grandma a very happy birthday. But since it's not today, I can't actually assure you anything. But it's fine. And we are still doing testimony of the month. What did you do this month that stood out for you? Or what are you hoping to achieve during June? June is tomorrow. So is there something you're looking forward to during June? As for me, there's something I'm looking forward to during June. My sister is having a kind of something. And it's going to be very interesting. So I'm looking forward to that. It's going to be a whole lot for me because, you know, I love her so much. But that's fine. I want to know what you're looking forward to. Like I said, it mustn't be all big. But it's something that really matters to you. Hello? Hello, dear?
3: 5-7.
1: That call dropped. Hello? Why does my calls keep dropping? Hello? Good morning.
4: Good morning.
1: Yeah, good morning. So what's your wonder name and where are you calling from?
4: My wonder name is Success.
1: Success. So tell me, where are you calling from?
4: Port Harcourt.
1: From Port Harcourt. We are all in Port Harcourt, you know. So where exactly are you calling me from?
4: Umekene.
1: Umekene. Okay, that's nice. So would you share with me What stood out for you for this month?
4: Okay. Well, what stood out for me for this month is I saw my position for last year.
1: Mm. And it was a very nice one, right?
4: Yes, I took the first.
1: We're happy for you. Kids FM is happy for you, you know. No, that's a very nice one. That's a good thing. Is that all that stood out for you for the month?
4: Yes.
1: Wow, that's beautiful. So tell me what you look forward to for the new month. For the month of June, what do you look forward to?
4: I look forward to having more good grades.
1: More good grades. That's beautiful. That's very beautiful. Thank you so much, success.
4: Okay.
1: Have a lovely Sunday.
4: Bye.
1: Bye.
4: Bye.
1: Kids FM is proud of you taking the first position. Ah, it's a very nice something, you know. It's something that we are all proud of. So keep your calls coming in. What's out for you for the month of May, and what are you hoping or looking forward to for the month of June? These are my questions. What stood out for you, and what are you looking forward to? Hello. Hello? And that call dropped. Please do well to call me back if you can. The phone lines are good. 0201-226-3352 or 0201-226-3353. You can also call me on WhatsApp 0904-956-5728. I want to know your testimony of the month and what's out for you for this month. You can also tell me what you're looking forward to for the new month to come. But for now, let's head back to the music. And when we come back, we are going to be taking more testimonies from you. We're going to take testimonies till Sunday school is over, you know. So let's head back to the music. Thank you so much. Stay tuned.

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1: 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And we are still doing testimony time. This is Pray's birthday, and we're doing testimonies of the month. 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Okay, so I got a text message. 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Wonder Mirror, I hope you're doing great. I'm doing awesome. I'm AG for short, Agatha, texting from Rumikini. Hi, Agatha. I'm a first-time texter on the show. Oh, I have a first-time texter. Thank you so much for joining Sunday School. And she says she's grateful. Okay, let me cut her. I'm grateful to God for the month, for my life and the lives of my family members and friends, despite the losses. Also grateful because of Kids FM's birthday, my academy, my dad's birthday, and my reaching out to two persons I've not really talked to for a long while, and reconnecting with them, okay? For the month of June, I pray for academics excellence to all kids sitting for exams. I pray for blessings upon my brother while he will be celebrating his birthday tomorrow, okay? And I'm also wishing the best to my sister who is graduating from the university. I wish myself, my family, the best in the month of June, and I hope to reconnect with more friends. That's a nice one. So let me say happy birthday to your brother in advance. Happy birthday, brother, in advance. It's tomorrow. Happy new month and happy birthday. Double blessing. That's nice. So I want to get your calls, and I want to know, what are you looking forward to for the next month, and what have you achieved this month that you would feel like is a milestone? What's your testimony of the month? So call me 0201-226-3352 or 0201-226-3352. You can also call me on WhatsApp 0904-956-5728. Let's get your testimony of the month and what you're looking forward to for the new month. There are so many birthdays in June. So many. Countless. I know like three people that are doing birthdays this June, which is nice. I'm seeing so many birthday texts. My dad, birthday, my brother, birthday, my sister, graduation. That's nice. Good. Even celebrations could be testimonies of the month. You can say, I celebrated my birthday last week. That's your testimony. Is it easy to celebrate your birthday? Please call me back if you can. That call dropped. Call me back if you can. Thank you so much. Is it easy to celebrate your birthday? You are counting another year into your life. So you should be grateful for that. And you could also tell me that for this month, I'm thankful to God for the food I saw every day on my table to eat. Some people don't have food, so. But you have. And you can eat them. So you should actually be grateful for those. Like I said, little things matter a lot to me. The smallest things of life, those things that people overlook, that's what actually counts the most for me. I don't know about you. So those little things are big testimonies to me. So things like, I saw food and I ate yesterday is a big testimony for me, because not everyone sees food to eat. So because you saw, you should be happy for that. Hello? Hello? Hello, can you hear me? And that call dropped again. I'm still wondering why my calls keep dropping. But it's fine. The phone lines are good. 0201-226-3352 or 0201-226-3353. You can also call me on WhatsApp 0904-956-5728. Let's know the testimonies of the month. But for now, let's head back to the music and we will come back right after this. They can listen. I'll leave you with a very interesting music that I want you all to listen to. Something that actually gave me a kind of feel in my stomach when I was listening to it though. But it's fine. Take a listen to the music.
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2: Let's play. 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I have to go. And this ends Sunday School on 101.7 Kids FM. I'm Wonder Mirror, and I'm very excited, very happy that you spent this wonderful Sunday with me. Tomorrow is a new month. Do something new. Try something new. Go out of your box. Do something unimaginable. But the good one, Sha. Good something unimaginable. Do something good. Obey more. Love more. Laugh more. Because time is very short. So we have limited time to do all of this. Live more. Laugh more.